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Together, we are all New Brunswick. We are the True North Strong and Free. 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
1: Good morning. Low attendance at the annual conference of the New England governors and Eastern Canadian premiers. Reports say just one of New England's six governors is in attendance at meetings with Eastern premiers in Vermont this week. That's as Premier Susan Holt dropped out ahead of the conference. Brunswick News reporting only two of five Eastern premiers made the trip. The low attendance by top officials comes amid growing trade hostilities between Canada and the U.S. Holt's office would only say the premier will remain in New Brunswick this week to focus on priorities here at home. 46 residents have been forced out of a Miramichi apartment building after city officials ordered it closed for serious safety hazards. Inspectors found missing firearms, unmarked exits, and holes in the upper floors at 15 Cole Crescent. Landlord Brian Grosseth was given 2 days to make repairs, but failed to finish the work by Friday morning, according to CBC. Mayor Veronique Arsenault says the building will need major fixes and approval from the provincial fire marshal before anyone can return. The city has opened an emergency shelter at the Golden Hawk Recreation Complex. Some tenants have already found other housing. The same building was shut down for similar problems in 2019. Lawyers and advocacy groups are raising concerns about proposed changes to Canada's access to information system. They say the government's plan to exclude certain documents deemed ephemeral, such as emails, goes against the law's purpose. Immigration lawyer Andrew Colton says these records are crucial for understanding how decisions are made. Others worry about extended processing deadlines based on institutional capacity, which they say could further delay already slow responses. Government says it believes in transparency and accountability. And Prime Minister Mark Carney is reducing his work hours this week while he honors a previous commitment in Italy. Prime Minister's office says Carney will remain focused on key priorities, including trade talks with the U.S. He will stay in close contact with his team and other officials while away. The office also says the Federal Ethics Commissioner found no concerns with Carney's reduced schedule. Any public events involving the Prime Minister will be announced through media advisories. In sports in the majors, the Blue Jays lost a 7-6 decision in the 12th inning in Philly. The A's beat the Red Sox 4-3. The Braves clipped the Yankees 2-1 in the 10th. Now you're up to date. I'm Jen Nicholson.
2: 93.5 Wave weather for today. A mix of sun and cloud with a chance of showers late this afternoon. High of 25. Humidity making it feel like 31. Tonight will be mainly cloudy with a chance of showers. Fog patches developing overnight with a low of 15. And for tomorrow, showers with a high of 21. Humidity making it feel like 27. Currently 16 and mostly cloudy in Grand Falls.

picture this. You're on a date. Everything is going great. And then you do this. Well, the new survey says 44% of women would be absolutely embarrassed. Can you guess what it is? That's our Mindbuster question. And we'll get to it right after Def Leppard on 93.5 The Wave.

0: 93.5 The Wave. It is David Raines in with you this morning. It is 6:11 in Grand Falls. Happy Monday. What a weekend it was. Boy, yesterday was an awesome day at the Canadian Tire remote that I did with the car and bike show that was going on. So many great conversations yesterday. Thank you for those who came up and had a conversation. And thank you for those who entered into the Fuel Your Summer contest. Don't forget, it's our last week of the contest, so make sure to get those QR codes scanned and get yourself entered in to the final $250 draw. But imagine this, you're on a first date, you picked up the perfect outfit, you've had your hair done, everything is going smoothly, and then suddenly you do something that could make you want to disappear under the table. Well, according to a new survey, 44% of women say they'd be embarrassed if they did this on a date. Now, it could be something completely accidental. It could happen when you're nervous. And let's be honest, we've all had those moments where our body or our brain decides to betray us at exactly the wrong time. But what is it? Is it something you say? Something you do? Perhaps something that's completely out of your control? Think about that most awkward thing that could possibly happen while you're trying to impress someone. What do you think it is? 475-8848 is the number to call. Or you can go to our Facebook page. I will have some clues for you along the way, as always. And then at the end of the show, I'm going to have the correct answer to our Mindbuster question. Got lots of great music this morning to come, including this one from Bonnie Tyler now.
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0: 93.5 The Wave. It is David Raines in with you on this Monday morning, 6:21 in Grand Falls. Don't forget, Rob Laidlaw is going to be playing Baker's Acres Farm. Rob Laidlaw of Platinum Blonde, that is. And that's just one of the songs you're going to hear lots of stories about and hear some great music as well. That's happening on August 19th. Check out Baker's Acres Facebook page for all the details. It's a new day, new side effect, a new Ozempic side effect, as a matter of fact. And this one could be hitting people where it really hurts in their marriage. Some people are taking the popular weight loss drugs say they're experiencing changes that are creating tension at home. Now, they report mood swings, change in appetite, and in some cases, a noticeable drop in libido as well. But apparently, when one person in a relationship suddenly doesn't feel like eating or drinking anymore or doing other things, it can lead to some awkward conversations. Some users are saying the changes have created stress and frustration between them and their partners, and some even describing it as Ozempic marital strain. Of course, everyone's experience is different, and these reports don't necessarily mean the medication is directly responsible for those relationship problems, but it is a reminder that when your body changes, sometimes your relationship dynamics can change as well. Who knew that weight loss could come with relationship counseling on the side? Ozempic effect. Lots more great music on the way, including one from the Spin Doctors coming up.
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0: 93.5 Wave weather for today. A mix of sun and cloud with a chance of showers late this afternoon. High of 25. Humidex making it feel like 31. Tonight will be mainly cloudy with a chance of showers. Fog patches developing overnight with a low of 15. And for tomorrow, showers with a high of 21. Humidex making it feel like 27. Currently 16 and mostly cloudy in Grand Falls.
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0: 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It is David Raines in with you on this Monday morning, 6:41 in Grand Falls. And would you take your dog out for dinner if restaurants allowed it? Hong Kong has just relaxed a decades-old rule allowing pets in more than 900 approved restaurants as part of a new pet-friendly initiative. Now, apparently, some dog owners are taking this very seriously. How seriously? Well, they're actually enrolling their dogs in dining etiquette workshops to teach their four-legged friend how to behave at the dinner table. Now, Hong Kong has more than 400,000 pets in cats and dogs through the country, so there's a lot of potential dinner guests here. Personally, I'm just wondering what happens when the waiter asks, would you like to see the dessert menu, and the dog starts drooling. So as part of our Vogue Optical web poll today, we're asking, should pets be allowed at selected restaurants? You can cast your vote now on that Vogue Optical web poll that you will find at thewavegrandfalls.com. Here's CCR now.
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0: David Rains in with you this morning on 93.5 The Wave. And for your Monday edition of Today in History, we learned that today is National S'mores Day on a Monday. Well, hey, is there a better day for s'mores, I suppose? It's also National Spoil Your Dog Day today, so maybe an extra treat or two is in store for your best friend. And lots of things have happened on this day over the years. For instance, back in this date in 1948, Candid Camera premiered. And kids, if you don't know what Candid Camera is, ask your parents or your grandparents. They probably will be able to explain it to you. Back in this date in 1985, Michael Jackson paid $47.5 million for the catalog of the Beatles' copyrights, which included 251 songs written by John Lennon and Paul McCartney. And of course, that was a steal at the time and led to big controversy over the years. And finally, back in this date in 2010, Snooki slammed Barack Obama for saying he had never heard of her. She said, "I know he knows who I am. Why did he have to lie and say he didn't know me?" He said, "Snooki and JWoww about the tanning stuff, and now he doesn't know who I am. He has to stop lying, because who doesn't know Snooki, right?" That's what happened on Today in History. You can check back tomorrow. We'll have more for you. Lots more great music to come as well, including this one from Hall & Oates now.
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0: All right, now we'll do it. 93.5 The Wave. It is David Raines in with you this morning. 7:13 on this Monday morning, and it is time to get into birthdays and anniversaries. And got a couple to talk about. First of all, a very happy birthday going out to Cedric Terrio, celebrating his special day today. Happy birthday to you, Cedric. Your friends and family definitely want to make sure that you have a special day. And the this is the day that I look forward to every single year. Why? Well, because it is my wife Christina's birthday today as well. And I know I'm going to get in big trouble later on for announcing this on the air, but a very happy birthday to you, Christina. I definitely look forward to the year ahead, and hopefully you are going to get all that your hopes and dreams desire. Well, I mean, you did when you married me, so it's okay, but yeah, congratulations. Have a very happy birthday from all of us going to you. You share your birthday with a few celebrities like Angie Harmon turning 54 years old today, and Antonio Banderas turning 66 years old today as well. If you've got someone celebrating a special birthday or anniversary, we definitely want to know about it. 475-8848 is the number to call. You give me that message of who's celebrating and I will get some wishes out in the air for you. Or you can go to our Facebook page and send me a messenger message there. Or you can go to our website at thewavegrandfalls.com and fill out the form. Either way, that is going to get us all the information we need. And then, of course, the birthdays that we announce on air will be entered in for that delicious cake from Vicky's Edible Decorations and Cakes that we give away every single Friday. And last one, great music on the way, including one from Blue Swede next.
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0: 93.5 wave weather for today. A mix of sun and cloud with a chance of showers late this afternoon. High of 25. Humidex making it feel like 31. Tonight will be mainly cloudy with a chance of showers. Fog patches developing overnight with a low of 15. And for tomorrow, showers with a high of 21. Humidex making it feel like 27. Currently 16 and mostly cloudy in Grand Falls.
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0: 93.5 The Wave, it is David Raines in with you, 7:27 on this Monday morning, and we're looking for you to weigh in on our Mindbuster question today. 44% of women would be embarrassed if they did this on a date. What do you think it is? John says, called the date by another name. Good reason to be embarrassed. Although, if it's the first date, I suppose it can happen. But, yeah, definitely you want to watch what it is that you're calling your date. Good answer, John. Thank you for that. Not the one we were looking for, though. Let me give you the clue this hour, and I'll tell you that it is making a sound. It is something to do with making a sound, but might be not as obvious as you might think. So put some thought into that one. You can give me a call, 475-8848, or you can also go to our Facebook page with your best guess. We will have another clue for you next hour. And then, of course, at the end of the show, I'm going to give you the answer to the Mindbuster question. We got lots more great music on the way after the news and the weather with the cars coming up.
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0: David Raines in with you this morning on 93.5 The Wave. It's 7:42 in Grand Falls. And imagine walking into your favorite restaurant and seeing a dog sitting at the next table. Not a service dog, not a guide dog, just somebody's beloved pet enjoying dinner with their owner. Now, that is becoming a reality in Hong Kong, where the city has relaxed a rule that has restricted pets from restaurants for decades. More than 900 approved restaurants are included in the first phase of the policy. And some owners are apparently preparing their dogs for the night out by taking them to dining etiquette workshops, which does raise an important question. Would your dog actually be better behaved at a restaurant than some of the humans that you've had dinner with? The Vogue Optical Web Poll question today asks, should pets be allowed at selected restaurants? You can answer that question at thewavegrandfalls.com. Got lots more great music on the way, including one from Don Henley.
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0: Does makeup make you more attractive, or is natural beauty just as powerful? We're going to discuss that coming up in just a few minutes. But first, an appropriate song for that topic, Right Said Fred, I'm Too Sexy, 93.5 The Wave.
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0: 93.5 The Wave. David Rains in with you on this Monday morning. It's 7:52 in Grand Falls. And when it comes to first impressions, does makeup make the difference or is natural beauty just as powerful? There's a new study out that suggests the au naturel look might be just as attractive as a full makeup routine. Now, researchers studied people at speed dating events and found that women wore little to no makeup were considered just as appealing as potential partners as those wearing things like lipstick, mascara, and other cosmetics. And the interesting thing about this is that previous research suggested that certain makeup choices, especially wearing things like red lipstick, could increase attractiveness. But this study does challenge the idea, suggesting that confidence and personality matter just as much as what someone puts on their face. So the big question is, when it comes to dating, do you prefer someone who's dressed up and polished, or is the natural look just as effective? Give me a call, 475-8848. Let me know your thoughts on this one. Tons more great music on the way, including one from Loverboy next.
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7: 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Not just nuts and bolts, they've got personality too.

0: 93.5 The Wave. It is David Raines in with you. 7:58 on Monday morning. Sunny Monday. Going to be nice. Maybe until this afternoon. Could be a little chance of showers later on, but that's okay. Enjoy the day while we have it. And make sure to get entered into our Fuel Your Summer contest, because this is the last week for you to get entered into those $250 gas card giveaways. We do it every single week over the course of this summer so far. And this will be the final one. So make sure to come by the station here at 399 Broadway Boulevard. Scan the QR code or find Andy and I out in the wild. We have our QR codes with us as well, and that will get you entered into the contest. Thanks to our friends at LaForge Overhead and Building and Garage Doors, Best Western Hotels, Greco Pizza, Pierre DeRosier Plumbing, and Violet Ford for bringing us this contest all summer long. It's been great, and lots of good winners, and people having lots of great fun with $250 in free gas. One more to go. 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
2: Good morning. Low attendance at the annual conference of the New England governors and Eastern Canadian premiers. Reports say just one of New England's six governors is in attendance at meetings with Eastern premiers in Vermont this week. That's as Premier Susan Holt dropped out ahead of the conference. Brunswick News reporting only two of five Eastern premiers made the trip. The low attendance by top officials comes amid growing trade hostilities between Canada and the U.S. Holt's office would only say the premier will remain in New Brunswick this week to focus on priorities here at home. 46 residents have been forced out of a Miramichi apartment building after city officials ordered it closed for serious safety hazards. Inspectors found missing firearms, unmarked exits, and holes in the upper floors at 15 Cole Crescent. Landlord Brian Grosseth was given 2 days to make repairs, but failed to finish the work by Friday morning, according to CBC. Mayor Veronique Arsenault says the building will need major fixes and approval from the provincial fire marshal before anyone can return. The city has opened an emergency shelter at the Golden Hawk Recreation Complex. Some tenants have already found other housing. The same building was shut down for similar problems in 2019. Lawyers and advocacy groups are raising concerns about proposed changes to Canada's access to information system. They say the government's plan to exclude certain documents deemed ephemeral, such as emails, goes against the law's purpose. Immigration lawyer Andrew Colton says these records are crucial for understanding how decisions are made. Others worry about extended processing deadlines based on institutional capacity, which they say could further delay already slow responses. Government says it believes in transparency and accountability. And Prime Minister Mark Carney is reducing his work hours this week while he honors a previous commitment in Italy. Prime Minister's office says Carney will remain focused on key priorities, including trade talks with the U.S. He will stay in close contact with his team and other officials while away. The office also says the Federal Ethics Commissioner found no concerns with Carney's reduced schedule. Any public events involving the Prime Minister will be announced through media advisories. In sports in the majors, the Blue Jays lost a 7-6 decision in the 12th inning in Philly. The A's beat the Red Sox 4-3. The Braves clipped the Yankees 2-1 in the 10th. Now you're up to date. I'm Jen Nicholson.
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0: 93.5 Wave weather for today. A mix of sun and cloud with a chance of showers late this afternoon. High of 25. Humidex making it feel like 31. Tonight will be mainly cloudy with a chance of showers. Fog patches developing overnight with a low of 15. And for tomorrow, showers with a high of 21. Humidex making it feel like 27. Currently 16 and mostly cloudy in Grand Falls.
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still looking for you to weigh in on our question of the day today. 44% of women would be embarrassed if they did this on a date. What do you think it could be? Well, I'll have a clue for you coming up in just a few. But first, it's Bryan Adams on 93.5 The Wave.

0: 93.5 The Wave, David Raines in with you on this Monday morning, looking for you to weigh in on our Mindbuster question today. Got a good one on the go. 44% of women would be embarrassed if they did this on a date. What do you think it could be? Well, your clue last hour was that it was something making a sound, but when I told you it wasn't as obvious as it might seem, it is not the sound of tooting. So what else do you think it could be? Make sure to head to our Facebook page with your best guess or give me a call, 475-8848. Let's discuss. And of course, at the end of the show, I'm going to have the answer to our Mindbuster question for you. Got lots more great music on the way, including this one from Huey Lewis and the News now.
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0: 93.5 The Wave. David Raines in with you this morning. And some people say restaurants are better when your best friend can join you. Others are thinking, I barely want to sit next to someone else's toddler, never mind their Great Dane. But Hong Kong is taking the pet-friendly approach. The city has changed a decades-old policy that is allowing pets into select restaurants with more than 900 establishments included in Phase 1. But because apparently dogs need better table manners too, some owners have been signing them up for dog etiquette classes. Now, Hong Kong is more than 400,000 cats and dogs living in households, so there could be plenty of four-legged customers when this thing finally fully rolls out. But what about here in North America? Do you think that you'd be comfortable enjoying dinner with pets as at neighboring tables? We want you to weigh in on this one on our Vogue Optical web poll that you will find at thewavegrandfalls.com. Lots more great music on the way, including one from Tom Cochran coming up.
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0: 93.5 Wave weather for today. A mix of sun and cloud with a chance of showers late this afternoon. High of 25. Humidex making it feel like 31. Tonight will be mainly cloudy with a chance of showers. Fog patches developing overnight with a low of 15. And for tomorrow, showers with a high of 21. Humidex making it feel like 27. Currently 16 and mostly cloudy in Grand Falls. The Wave.

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0: 93.5 The Wave, David Raines in with you on this Monday morning. And if you think you're pretty good at solving a Rubik's Cube, try doing it blindfolded. A champion speed cuber named Tom Cherry has just reclaimed his Guinness World Record after scrambling the Rubik's Cube in an incredible 11.56 seconds while he couldn't even see it. Now, he had previously held the record with a time of 15.27 seconds, but another competitor managed to beat him a little bit earlier this year. So Tom went back to work and shaved almost 4 seconds off his previous personal best. And here's the part that blows my mind. He had to memorize the cube, put on a blindfold, and then solve it entirely from memory and touch. Now, he says he's ecstatic to finally improve his score once again since the last record in 2024. But meanwhile, I can't solve the thing with my eyes open. 11.56 seconds blindfolded. Some people have entirely too much free time and incredible brain to be able to do things like that. Manfred Mann's Earth Band now.
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0: 93.5 The Wave, David Raines in with you. And what if I told you there's an actual day of the year your body is more stressed than any other day? Well, a recent study analyzed stress using physical signs like heart rate and temperature, and not just asking people how stressed they felt. And apparently the most stressful day of the year, May 16th. Now, on that day, the average person logged a whopping 184 minutes of physiological stress. And get this, July 4th came in second with almost 180 stressful minutes, while March 21st took third place at just over 179 minutes. Now, I'm trying to figure out what happened on May 16th, but was it work, money, family, or did everyone just wake up collectively and decide today is going to be a lot? The good news is we now know when to schedule our vacation, though. So there is some silver lining in all of this. Lots more great music on the way, including one from Gowan coming up.
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So definitely get in on this one. You can find Andy or I in the wild with our QR code, or you can stop by the studios here at 399 Broadway Boulevard, scan that QR code on the door, and that's going to put you in the running for the money. Definitely don't want to miss out on this one. Tina Turner now as we continue our 90-minute commercial-free music marathon on 93.5 The Wave.

That's going to just about do it for me for the day, except for that final piece of business. And that, of course, is to give you the answer to our Mindbuster question. We've had a good one going today. 44% of women would be embarrassed if they did this on a date. What is it? Well, it is making a sound. It is not tooting. Did you guess that it was snorting? Yes, that is what would make 44% of women want to just fall off the face of the earth. It's not a bad thing. We got lots more great questions coming up, including one tomorrow morning when we start all over again. Until then, I remind you, please be kind to everybody you come across, because in a world where you can choose to be anything at all, choosing to be kind just makes the world a better place, all of us better people, and we can all definitely use a little more of that. Lots more great music to come, including this one from REO Speedwagon now.

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4: Here's a look at your latest Environment Canada forecast. Look for a mix of sun and cloud through the day. Chance of showers this afternoon. Highs at 25 degrees. Cloudy overnight. Showers possible. Lows down to 15. Showers continuing Tuesday. 5 millimeters expected tomorrow with a high at 21 degrees.
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1: Here's a look at your latest Environment Canada forecast. Look for a mix of sun and cloud through the day. Chance of showers this afternoon. Highs at 25 degrees. Cloudy overnight, showers possible. Lows down to 15. Showers continuing Tuesday. 5 millimeters expected tomorrow with a high at 21 degrees.
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1: Here's a look at your latest Environment Canada forecast. You can expect sun and cloud, chance of showers through the afternoon. Highs at 25 degrees today. Mainly cloudy, showers possible overnight, lows down to 15. Showers on Tuesday, 5 millimeters expected tomorrow with a high at 21 degrees.
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0: 93.5 The Wave with Phil Collins. It's Andy, and we're into the final few days of Fuel Your Summer. We will announce our final winner coming up on Friday morning. 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

93.5 The Wave on the way in about 6. More on the Mad Vicanimal Lotto 50-50 when their next draw will be. That's after Men Without Hats. First, Ace of Base.

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2: Here's a look at your latest Environment Canada forecast. You can expect sun and cloud, chance of showers through the afternoon. Highs at 25 degrees today. Mainly cloudy, showers possible overnight. Lows down to 15. Showers on Tuesday, 5 millimeters expected tomorrow with a high at 21 degrees. The

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Scotty, 3-5 the wave, 306, 25 degrees in Grand Falls. Coming up in three songs, I'll let you know how much they're hoping to have up for grabs in this week's jackpot for the FeedNB 50-50 Gold Rush draw. First, the Stones on the wave. Yep.

0: 93.5 The Wave, 317 with Tom Petty and the Heartbreakers. It's Andy, and there's still time to get your ticket for this week's Feed NB 50-50 Gold Rush draw. The jackpot currently sitting at just over $95,500. They're hoping that jackpot will get to at least $100,000 before the draw Wednesday afternoon at 1 that they'll do on their Facebook page. And the best part is every ticket purchased helps support food banks and communities across the province. 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You can also find out more on FeedNB's Facebook page. At about 2, we'll hear from Toto.
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93.5 The Wave, 324, 25 degrees in Grand Falls. Coming up in about 8 minutes, I'll let you know more about how you can get your birthday, anniversary, and special event wishes in for celebrations tomorrow. It'll be on the morning show. First, Corey Hart.

0: 93.5 The Wave, 3:32 with Paul Janz. It's Andy. And coming up again tomorrow morning, David Raines will pass along your birthday, anniversary, or special event wishes that you want mentioned on the radio in celebrations. He has that every weekday morning around 7:10. So if you have those wishes to pass along, it's not too late to get them in. You can send them through our website by filling out the form on the celebrations page. And then all the names that get submitted this week for celebrations go into a draw that David will do on Friday for a cake from Vicky's Edible Decorations and Cakes. In about a minute, we'll take a look at Wave Weather.
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4: Wave weather.
0: Tonight, mainly cloudy with a chance of showers. Fog developing overnight down to 15. Tomorrow, showers. A high 21, going to feel like 27. And a mix of sun and cloud Wednesday with a high of 24. At 3:34, it's 25 in Grand Falls.
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1: Can't touch this. 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

0: 93.5 The Wave, 14 minutes before 4 with MC Hammer, 25 in Grand Falls. It's Andy. Coming up at 4 o'clock, we'll have our information update with Jeff Goodfellow, including concern about a pulp mill in western New Brunswick. Also, the province is looking to create hundreds of long-term care beds. We'll let you know how they're planning to do that. And also, RCMP are investigating an attempted theft that happened over the weekend in Grand Falls. We'll have more on that and who they're looking for coming up at 4 o'clock. On the way in about a minute, we'll hear from Harlequin.
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1: Good afternoon. A major pulp mill in western New Brunswick has abruptly stopped accepting any and all wood deliveries. Move is creating concern about the future of the AV Nakawik Mill east of Woodstock, one of the largest employers in the region. There's been no official reason released by the company that owns the mill, but according to Post Media, the union representing workers suggests a pause on payments for deliveries means that cash can be spent in the mill instead. For now, AV Nakawik is only saying that deliveries have been suspended until further notice, which includes

0: both wood for biomass and hardwoods used to create pulp. New Brunswick is looking for proposals to create 360 new long-term care beds across the province. Projects could include new facilities, expansions, or renovations to existing homes. It could also include converting beds from one type of care to another. Proposals will be evaluated by the province based on factors that include readiness, the need for beds in the area, costs, and timelines. The initiative is part of the province's recently released Seniors and Long-Term Care Plan that aims to give seniors better access to care in appropriate settings. Government says the expression of interest process is non-binding and no projects will proceed until formal agreements are reached. The RCMP are investigating an attempted theft in Grand Falls. Mounties say sometime between 1 a.m. and 5 a.m. on Saturday morning, an individual on an ATV was seen trying to gain access to heavy equipment at a business on Route 130. Though the image quality isn't great, police have released surveillance photos of the suspect in hopes that someone may recognize the suspect. He's described as a man with a medium build. Anyone with information is being asked to contact the St. Leonard RCMP or Crime Stoppers. Premier Susan Holt wasn't the only one to skip out on the annual conference of New England governors and Eastern Canadian premiers. Just one of New England's six governors is in attendance at the meetings with Eastern premiers in Vermont. PEI's Rob Lance and Nova Scotia's Tim Houston were the only two of the usual five Eastern premiers to attend. Holt had originally been scheduled to go, but backed out late last week, saying she had priorities to attend to here at home. Low attendance by top officials comes amid growing trade hostilities between the U.S. and Canada. After a summer slowdown had strained the national blood supply in July, Canadian Blood Services says more donors have come forward. Jen Nicholson has the details.
1: The agency reported a nearly 20% drop in the blood supply on July 22nd, but said donations were back within the optimal range, with more needed. Every week, Canadian Blood Services says it needs approximately 18,000 booked blood donation appointments to keep pace with hospital demand. A release reported less than 8 days' supply of A-negative, B-negative, O-positive, and O-negative blood last week, making donations of those types especially needed. Additional weekend appointments have been added at many donor centers across the country. Donors are urged to book an appointment online at blood.ca, through the Give Blood app, or by calling 1-888-2-DONATE. For MBS News, I'm Jen Nicholson.
0: The Retail Council of Canada has released its annual consumer research on back-to-school shopping in the country. The study captures just how and when Canadian parents plan where they shop and what drives their retailer and product choices. Report shows back to school is more than a $4.5 billion market in Canada, driven by approximately 6 million kindergarten to grade 12 students. Average households spend about $600 to $750 per child when electronics are included. Makes it one of the most significant retail events of the year. 99% of Canadian parents say they still plan to shop in-store for back-to-school essentials this year. Prices remain the number one driver on where parents make their back-to-school purchases. The report also shows that 44% of Canadian parents now are already using or are interested in using AI-powered shopping tools to help build lists, compare prices, and identify where to shop. In sports, in the majors tonight, the Blue Jays are home to the Red Sox. Now you're up to date. I'm Jeff Goodfellow.
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3: Wave weather.
4: Mainly cloudy tonight. A chance of showers early this evening, but showers will begin overnight. Fog also developing overnight, down to 15. Tomorrow, showers ending in the morning. Then mainly cloudy with a chance of showers. Could see thunder showers in the afternoon. A high 21, going to feel like 27. Wednesday, a mix of sun and cloud with a high of 24. At 4:03, it's 25 in Grand Falls.
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93.5 The Wave, 411, 25 in Grand Falls. Coming up in three songs, I'll let you know about a fun activity that's happening tomorrow down by the water in Perth, Andover. First, Elton John on The Wave.

0: 93.5 The Wave, 422 with Great Big C, 25 in Grand Falls. It's Andy, and coming up tomorrow afternoon, there's going to be a fun activity happening down near the water in Perth Andover. They're going to be doing rock painting starting at 3 tomorrow afternoon at the Perth Andover Waterfront Adventure Center. So if you're looking for something to do with the kids in the few weeks before they go back to school, this is a great activity. Paint, rocks, and markers will even be provided. And if you want to find out more about this fun activity, you can head to the Village of Southern Victoria's Facebook page. Coming up in two, we'll hear from the Fab Four.
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Coming up in about 7 minutes. I'll tell you how much longer you have to try and enter and get the remaining $250 in free gas that we're giving away on Friday for free your summer, fuel your summer, rather. That's after the Eagles, first 8 seconds, 93.5 The Wave.

0: 93.5 The Wave, 434 with the Eagles. It's Andy, and we still got a few days left for you to try and get some free gas from us. This Friday, we'll announce our final winner of Fuel Your Summer and $250 in free gas. 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You can find out more on Fuel Your Summer, over on our website, thewavegrandfalls.com, and it's brought to you by Violet Ford and Pierre DeRogier Plumbing Services. 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
1: Wave weather.
0: Mainly cloudy tonight, a chance of showers early this evening, showers and fog overnight, down to 15. Tomorrow, showers ending in the morning, then mainly cloudy with a chance of showers, could see thunderstorms in the afternoon, getting up to 21, going to feel like 27. And for Wednesday, a mix of sun and cloud and a high of 24. At 435, it's 25 in Grand Falls.
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0: 93.5 The Wave, 12 minutes before 5 o'clock with Whitney Houston, 25 in Grand Falls. It's Andy coming up at 5. We'll have our information update with Jeff Goodfellow. And then after that, it's the All 80s Feel Good Drive Home brought to you by Edmundston Honda with one of the songs to hit number one here in Canada back in 1982. It's a song from British group ABC and the third single from their debut studio album, The Lexicon of Love. The song was also the band's highest charting hit in their home country, the UK, peaking at number 4 on the UK singles chart, and is one of the many singles throughout the 80s produced by Trevor Horn of the Buggles.
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0: in the area, costs, and timelines. Initiative is part of the province's recently released Seniors and Long-Term Care Plan that aims to give seniors better access to care in appropriate settings. Government says the expression of interest process is non-binding and no projects will proceed until formal agreements are reached. The RCMP are investigating an attempted theft in Grand Falls. Mounties say sometime between 1 a.m. and 5 a.m. on Saturday morning, an individual on an ATV was seen trying to gain access to heavy equipment at a business on Route 130. Though the image quality isn't great, police have released surveillance photos of the suspect in hopes that someone may recognize the suspect. He's described as a man with a medium build. Anyone with information is being asked to contact the St. Leonard RCMP or Crime Stoppers. Premier Susan Holt wasn't the only one to skip out on the annual conference of New England governors and Eastern Canadian premiers. Just one of New England's six governors is in attendance at the meetings with Eastern premiers in Vermont. PEI's Rob Lance and Nova Scotia's Tim Houston were the only two of the usual five Eastern premiers to attend. Holt had originally been scheduled to go, but backed out late last week, saying she had priorities to attend to here at home. Low attendance by top officials comes amid growing trade hostilities between the U.S. and Canada. After a summer slowdown had strained the national blood supply in July, Canadian Blood Services says more donors have come forward. Jen Nicholson has the details.
1: The agency reported a nearly 20% drop in the blood supply on July 22nd, but said donations were back within the optimal range, with more needed. Every week, Canadian Blood Services says it needs approximately 18,000 booked blood donation appointments to keep pace with hospital demand. A release reported less than 8 days' supply of A-negative, B-negative, O-positive, and O-negative blood last week, making donations of those types especially needed. Additional weekend appointments have been added at many donor centers across the country. Donors are urged to book an appointment online at blood.ca, through the Give Blood app, or by calling 1-888-2-DONATE. For MBS News, I'm Jen Nicholson.
0: The Retail Council of Canada has released its annual consumer research on back-to-school shopping in the country. The study captures just how and when Canadian parents plan where they shop and what drives their retailer and product choices. Report shows back to school is more than a $4.5 billion market in Canada, driven by approximately 6 million kindergarten to grade 12 students. Average households spend about $600 to $750 per child when electronics are included. Makes it one of the most significant retail events of the year. 99% of Canadian parents say they still plan to shop in-store for back-to-school essentials this year. Prices remain the number one driver on where parents make their back-to-school purchases. The report also shows that 44% of Canadian parents now are already using or are interested in using AI-powered shopping tools to help build lists, compare prices, and identify where to shop. In sports and the majors tonight, the Blue Jays are home to the Red Sox. Now you're up to date. I'm Jeff Goodfellow.
2: Wave weather.
3: Mainly cloudy tonight. A chance of showers early this evening. Showers will begin overnight with fog down to 15. Tomorrow, showers ending in the morning. Then mainly cloudy with a chance of showers. Could see thunderstorms in the afternoon. High of 21, going to feel like 27. Wednesday, a mix of sun and cloud with a high of 24. At 5:04, it's 25 in Grand Falls.
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93.5 The Wave in the middle of the all-80s feel-good drive home brought to you by Edmundston Honda. That's Scandal with the Warrior from 84. In about three, you'll hear a track that wasn't on any of Hall & Oates' studio albums. It was featured on their first Greatest Hits compilation, released in 84. But first, the opening track to their 1983 album Touch, it's Eurythmics on The Wave.

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0: 93.5 The Wave, 523, wrapping up the all-80s feel-good drive home, brought to you by Edmundston Honda, with the song that started it all for one of my favorite bands, Blue Rodeo. That's Try from 1987. It was the second single from the band's album Outskirts, their first. And the song took a while to get to the top 10 on the Canadian singles chart. It took about 4 months. It was released in June, and then by October, it was a top 10 hit. And that was helped primarily by the fact that Much Music added the music video of the song, and then once that took off and became a huge success on the nation's music station, then it got played on the radio and people wanted to hear more. The song ended up reaching number one on the country chart, number three on the Idol Contemporary chart, and number six on the singles chart here in Canada. And it also won two Junos for Video and Single of the Year in 1989. Coming up in a minute, we'll hear from the Bee Gees.
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0: 93.5 The Wave, 26 minutes before 6 o'clock with Gowan. It's Andy, and you still got time to get your $2 paid up for the next Madvik Animal Auto 50-50 draw. That draw will take place Thursday night at 6:30 on their Facebook page, but you can't wait until Thursday. You got until Wednesday night at 6. All the proceeds support Refuge, Madawaska Shelter, and Valley SPCA. And you can even pay up until the end of the month or the end of the year if you want to. You can take care of that at any of the participating retailers. 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
1: Wave weather.
0: Tonight, mainly cloudy. A chance of showers early this evening, but showers will begin overnight with fog down to 15. Tomorrow, showers ending in the morning, then mainly cloudy with a chance of showers. Could see thunderstorms in the afternoon, getting up to 21, going to feel like 27. And for Wednesday, a mix of sun and cloud with a high of 24. At 5:35, it's 25 in Grand Falls.
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93.5 The Wave, 21 minutes before 6, 25 in Grand Falls. Coming up in about 7 minutes, I'll let you know how you can get your birthday, anniversary, or special event wishes in for celebrations when David next announces them tomorrow during the morning show. That's after Paul Carrick. First, Fleetwood Mac, part of 80s, 90s, and more on The Wave.

0: 93.5 The Wave, 13 before 6 with Paul Carrick. It's Andy, 25 degrees in Grand Falls. And coming up again tomorrow morning around 7:10 during the morning show, David will announce celebrations. He announces during that time every weekday morning your birthday, anniversary, or special event wishes that you have to pass along. So it's not too late to get those into us. You can submit them through our website. Just fill out the form on the celebrations page at thewavegrandfalls.com. And then David will pass those wishes along weekday mornings around 7:10. And then on Friday, all the names that got submitted this week for celebrations go into a draw that David will do for a cake from Vicky's Edible Decorations and Cakes. Coming up in about a minute, we'll hear from Sister Sledge.
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I'll let you know what today's 93.5 The Wave Vogue Obstacle Web Pull is and how you can take part. That's after Honeymoon Suite. The Boss also on the way. First, it's ABBA with Dancing Queen, part of 80s, 90s, and more.

0: 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Coming up in two, music from Mark Morrison.
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Coming up at about 8, some more on this week's Speed NV 5050 Gold Rush. First, it's some Skynyrd on The Wave.

0: 93.5 The Wave with Odds. It's Andy on this Monday, and there's still time to get your tickets for Feed NB's 50-50 Gold Rush Draw. That's happening Wednesday afternoon at 1. Lots of money in the jackpot. And if you want to win, make sure you get that ticket sooner rather than later. 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And you can also find out more and watch the draw Wednesday afternoon on FeedNB's Facebook page. Coming up, Natalie Imbruglia.
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2: Here's a look at your latest Environment Canada forecast. You can expect mainly cloudy skies overnight, showers possible as well. Lows down to 15 degrees. For Tuesday, showers through the day, 5 millimeters expected tomorrow, with a high at 21.
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0: 93.5 The Wave with April Wine. It's Andy on this Monday. That's it for me. I'll talk to you tomorrow afternoon starting at 2. Just a reminder, if you got a yard or garage sale this week or any time in the next few weeks before the end of the summer, we can get the word out for you for free through our yard sale report. 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And then we ask that you do that before noon on Friday, so we've got enough time to get it up on that section of our website. 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